0: 60 border station. Alright, I'm westbound. I think the ambulance is about 5 or 6 cars ahead of me, if that's the one head to this. We just passed French Creek overpass. I still haven't seen that Amazon vehicle. This might be the Villages.
1: Copy. If we're not busy, you just want to be a block or 50 yards back to help them out until they get there. I hear 911 talking about it now.
0: I copy. I'll be flipping at 254. 82, if you want to disregard, I can take care of this.
2: Do you want me to come down there and relieve you? Yeah, fuck down there.
0: I'll let you know once we find it.
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0: Okay.

0: 41, you need that flyback.
1: That's negative. I got a driver when you're ready.
0: Yes.
1: Driver's going to be Union Queen 248939. I'm okay here.
0: Be part of mine.
1: I got it. 64 to station. I'm behind the squad. We checked everywhere in the village and in our city, eastbound from 254 to 83. We are unable to locate it.
2: Got it.

inside almost an hour and a half ago to try and retrieve his property break. After a breakup with a Chantel Rumack, he just texted her to call the police now.

0: 35 Jacob.
1: We're okay, I'll enter a disposition.
0: Copy. $188.
1: Got it.
0: Teresa McAuliffe, she says that Dimitri in Wallington showed up and threatened to assault her. She says she got a GPO that was served. I'm not showing that it was served, and as of 5 days ago it wasn't, but I'll call county just to confirm.
1: 182.

Roger, 2-1-1 will be out.

0: 182 traffic stop. West at 83 Virginia plate Sam Victor Robert 6184.
1: That's a

0: 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I have to return to have someone sign a charge in the lobby.
1: Comment. I'm clear, I can head up to Timberlane.
2: 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If you can come back to station for a complaint.
1: Okay.

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0: Robert William 663048. I'm good.

0: 379-22 Lake, the Wilcox residence. Nick wants a welfare check on his father. He believes his brother Nate is doing that. Nick is not at the house.
1: Okay, is Nate there or is Nate calling from somewhere else?
0: Nick is the one calling. He's at some facility out of the area. He believes his brother Nate is at the house doing meth, but he wants a welfare check on the father.
2: Okay.
3: Gabby.
2: Randy, if you look in the call history, I thought the father had requested no more welfare checks. I could be wrong. Because this is like a bi-weekly thing.

0: EVO.
1: Copy. 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
0: Seven nine, I'm getting off 90 at 611. I'll be there in a minute.
2: You're good. It looks like Nate's walking down now.

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0: 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He stays at the sister's house at night. Well, taking clear.
1: Well, I'm sending you a nice next one. 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

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We'll be clear.

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2: 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Station, if you could run that plate, please.
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0: 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And I copied it wasn't stolen, I have PC on the car.
1: That's 647.

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0: 1132 South Main Street. Speak with a Megan referencing a dispute between a custody exchange earlier today. The other party's all around.
1: Zero.
2: Section 2016 Silver Kia. The owner showing as Vanessa Bell Sanger, 31-year-old female, showing up in Middleburg Heights, Alex Cliff.

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2: Sandy westbound at Jaycox with King Nora Adam 3653, KNA 3653.

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Driver Robert Queen 033756. 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Passenger Social 274046444.

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1: I'm with him, go ahead. You got any action sensors?
0: Driver is failure to reinstate, he's clear. First passenger is state ID NOL, he's clear, pressure sheet. Third party by DS, Jonathan Vestaglia, also state ID NOL and clear.
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0: driver's license. I'm going to check okay there, advise on taillight.
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1: 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One's from Lithuania. The driver showed me a Lithuanian driver's license, and passenger showed me his Czech Republic

0: 12:10, Abbey Road South, seen a sister truck driver getting turned around, accidentally turned into the senior center.
1: Copy. 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Meet tonight.

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0: Yeah, just waiting down, don't worry.
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2: 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You requested at 150 Woodland Street, 150 Woodland Street for a commercial fire alarm, zone 76, first floor, AU 130, smoke. 911 clear, 2130.

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0: Yeah, I told him to just go down there and stop somewhere. 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
1: 41's on scene. Our story bridge confirmatory. Nothing shown. We'll be out investigating.
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0: Go ahead. 571 3rd Street. The property owner, Tyler Novak's on scene with the keys. He wants you guys to help him clear the residence. He's going to be standing by in a red Chevy Silverado.
1: All right, I'm coming from West River and Ford, 496. Okay.
2: Come in.
1: Go ahead.
2: No fire in this car. 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

0: Oakland 41. I was unable to copy your traffic. 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
1: 41 is okay on scene.
0: Copy, okay on scene.

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1: Johnny White, I'm in Newburgh, New York, non-CDL. Correction, CDL is valid. He's clear.
0: Copy. If you could just attach him to the call, please.
1: Copy.

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1: Burglar.
2: Dispatch, I have a name and date of birth, if you can try to find something, right?

first name is D. Leon Jimenez, D-E-L-E-O-N Jimenez. Last name is going to be George Edward Frank Edward Robert S-O-N, G-E-F-E-R-S-O-N. Date of birth, possible date of birth, August 21st, 2002.

0: 3-5 dispatch. I ran a plane that looks like it comes back to the same person. Does he have an Ohio driver's license by chance?
1: That's what I'm looking into. He's not attached to the plate.
0: Cap.

0: 911 dispatch, attention Overland Fire. First responders requested 13 Lincoln Street. 13 Lincoln Street for report of a male having a seizure. Called in by Overland PD. 911 clear, 2207.
1: Jimenez De Leon out of Lebanon. 5798. That's showing
2: not
1: valid.
2: Hi, copy. I'm pretty sure we pulled this same kid over before. We have someone Rob's going to pick up them and the vehicle.

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1: 41, go ahead.
0: 41's responding, 13 Lincoln Street, EMS.
1: Copy, responded.
0: Dispatch. If you can contact Downs for a tow, these gentlemen's ride's 2 hours away. We're going to impound it and then give them a ride to our station. They can wait there.

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1: 65. 79. Did you both respond to Western Dental, 36855 American Way? 36855 American Way, unit number 2 is an Apple. Immediate 911 hang up from the phone number that I listed in the call for service. On callback, just a bunch of static on the line. This is the one we've been having issues with for the longest time.
0: Copy.

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2: 120 Harvard, Renee Holland calling 911. 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She's up and down. Reference juveniles at her home. 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Alert, reference Anthony Tarrant and season 19.

0: 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I believe so. 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
1: Danny DeLeon Jimenez.
0: How from?

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0: you could advise Westlake River, there's a black Mercedes sedan traveling at 100 plus. Eastbound into their city.
1: Copy, no plate.
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0: 385 dispatch. 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The ride's coming from Lorraine. Driver was cited with 2 charges, and Don's is taking the vehicle now. We'll advise when clear.
1: Copy.
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1: 1100 Gulf Road, Valley of the Eagles for a commercial alarm showing perimeter burglar alarm. No fielder.
0: One 611 377.
2: I can take that for 166 if he's busy.
1: Copy, disregard 166.
0: Thank you, 211.

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0: If you could head back out to 1864 Middle, reference that male in the red shirt, walking in the parking lot, yelling, possibly dealing drugs, and has a vehicle there causing a disturbance. 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
1: 1856. She has an issue with the people that live here, we're clear.
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0: Going to send you a little bit outside the limits. If you could check Cable Road between Island and 83. Cable between Island and 83 for a disabled motor vehicle in the roadway. Caller sitting. He has no lights on. It's hard to see.
1: May I copy? I'll be around.
0: Copy.
1: Seven three to 77. I'll float that way.

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0: 77 dispatch, I'll be out with it.
1: Copy.
2: Two nine four six five one.
1: Come back to the Dante D3, 43-year-old male, Cleveland Heights. He is suspended. He has a 15. It's not looking to pick up for failure to clear traffic.
2: Copy. Can you advise where so I can let him know?
1: It looks like it's through South Greenwood City.
2: Clear.
3: Henry for Union Richards on a 2013. Color expiring 12 of 2026. Registered to a Christopher Minnick 25 out of Strongsville, valid clear.
0: Yeah.

0: hear them referencing shooting each other. She can't see any weapons.
1: Go ahead.
2: Indiana. Frank Lincoln, 227, Adam, Mike, possibly November. It's on a Volkswagen SUV.
1: Copy, stand by.

0: saw him go through the car job back room. Dispatch.
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0: 7-7's going to be updating CAT, I'll be clear.
1: Copy.
2: Speaking with a female at 1856 middle.

0: 6297. It doesn't sound like we have any crime over here. Planes and registration. Passenger was advised of his 1533. If your partner's still in there, she hasn't left, can you ask her if there were connectivity issues today? Copy. King William X-ray 5954.
1: On a 2007 Chrysler Grand Colored Latrice Milton out of Sandusky, expired 7/20/26. RO is going to be 54-year-old female, showing at 1056 Garden, not valid.
0: All right, I think 1056 is the issue, but nobody wants to talk about anything, so at this point I think we're going to just be clear.
1: Copy.

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0: It's going to be the vehicle owner, Joy Lake, 49-year-old female, valid clear.
1: Kathy, can you look up who owns this house and see if we have a contact phone number for him?
0: Copy. The registered owner is going to be Richie Fitzpatrick, showing out of Leary Township. Standby.

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0: Okay.
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0: Weller Road, Crystal Kodiak calling, advising that Leanne Winans, 19, physically aggressive, and he's outside threatening to flatten her tires at this time. No known weapon.
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0: 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King Sam Adam 7545.
1: We spoke with the neighbors and they don't know his name or her name.
2: Copy checking.
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Victor Young, 412-721. I'm good here.

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Johnny West at 611. 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
0: Hey, GDO.
1: Hey, you too, guys.
0: Union David, 539-277. I'm good here.
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0: 310 Oberlin Road, apartment 6. Gregory Rainwald broke the window and property inside the residence. This female's got injuries. He's got no known weapons, but he did assault her as well. He's still on the property, but not in the apartment.
4: I'm going to be on alert on the female for being mentally unstable and does not like police and can be unpredictable.
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0: 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The valve passenger will have the vehicle 145 shortly.
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1: Okay.

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0: Pikewood is 0600.
1: Copy.

0: 36 Delta. Mouth, yes, over. Break.
1: Good.
0: 223 North. Stand by for a beat.

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Fire Department requested 281 North Pleasant Street, Overland High School. 281 North Pleasant Street at Overland High School. General fire alarm. 911 clear, 0211.

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0: 41's responding to a 1 North Pleasant fire alarm.
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0: 3-1's on scene, single story, Brick High School, nothing showing, we're going to be out investigating.
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0: pay firm at 10 o'clock this morning. 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
0: 41, I'll find you into the clear returning quarters. It is confirmed. It is the same alarm that they've been having trouble with. It has not been reset.
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1: 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Is there any history with a Zach?

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0: Lorraine County 911 attention. Oberlin, first responders are requested at 417 South Main Street, room 110, B as in boy, for a 94-year-old female that fell and hit her head. Medical staff is on scene. 911 clear, 0300.
1: 311. 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

0: 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He's heavily intoxicated.
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0: 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Male's threatening the female. No mention of weapons, though.

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0: 65. Entering the intersection of Center Road in Detroit. This is going to be just south of Detroit near the residential entrance. Code states that sedan on the side of the road with both the driver and passenger doors open. Driver looks slumped over in the driver's seat and there was a paper bag next to the vehicle in the street.
1: 64 copy, I'm 83 in Detroit now, I'll be looking.
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0: 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She's out in the one.
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0: 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They're off the road now. We're clear.
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0: 710 Griswold at the Speedway. 4911. Possible overdose. Unsure if the where the vehicle is outside or what kind of vehicle it is. All the advised those workers are outside now.
1: Yeah, we have.

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It's going to be a blue Ford in the parking lot, Henry Adam Queen, 6251. Returns clear to a Colleen Lender, High Street address, our city.

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He shows EWW with caution through the county. 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
1: Got it.

Lorraine County 911, attention to Overland Fire Department. Fire Department request, 37 West College Street, 37 West College Street, excuse me, the Overland College Bookstore for a commercial fire showing zone 326 general fire. Now I'm clear 0724.

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1: Yeah.
0: Actually, stand by for a second. 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
1: What? 41's on scene, two-story commercial structure. We have investigating. 41 has come in.
0: Copy, two-story commercial building. 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
0: 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They've been advised and sent. Be quick.
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0: 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Could you sign me on the D3?
1: Okay.
2: Witness information if needed.

7710 unit in the area of Abbey Road and 57 VOL for an F-150 George Union Adam 7557 with an American flag. Caller advised he's speeding through a school zone. Driver's a heavy set white male. Last name going south on 57.

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0: 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Human error, false alarm, will you please?
1: Copy.

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1: 44.
0: 010 eastbound from the 480 split. Hello, going. Call Ocean Springs 7635.
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1: Room 611, dispatch to McDonald. 507.
2: The caller behind me is Strongsville. The vehicle that hit him and left is in North Olmsted now. I'll pass the information on to them. So if you can come up to 20, 870 Strongsville.

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Lorain County 911, attention Overland Fire Department. Fire Department is requested. 121 Elm Street, 121 Elm Street, it's going to be South Hall. Fire alarm showing general fire alarm, call them by the alarm company. 911 clear 0830.

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1: Okay.
0: I just had a motorist advise me of the possible MVA at the intersection of Chester and 611.
1: Copy that.
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0: 41's on scene, three-story dormitory. Nothing's showing at this time. 41 will have command. We'll be out back here.
1: Copy, three-story dormitory. Nothing showing. 41 has command.
2: Good. Unknown injury, MVA, Colorado Avenue to I-90. Caller was on the I-90 eastbound on ramp. Unknown of other vehicle or if they're still on scene.
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0: All right, I have a Dodge Journey is on the 611 overpass. Buick Enclave is on the 90 east on ramp from 611.
1: Got that?

0: 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This Journey's empty.
1: Hey, from I have the Dodge Journey vehicle driver is going to be coming to you.

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1: Sorry.
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0: Alright, the Buick's going to be Unit 1, Henry Robert Varney, 7211. Driver is Robert Henry, 096-532.

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0: 127, that comes back to 42-year-old Brooke Clark out of the Village of Ohio. She's valid, no one.
1: Okay, I was informed yesterday that there was a private property NPA. This might be one of the units involved. If you can just do a log entry, I'll have more info later on in the day.

0: driving through the station. You can turn me out on that accident. Roadway has some debris in it. Got that.
1: Alright, once we can clear some guys down there, we have almost the whole shift on this crash.

respond dispatcher along with any EMS ambulance request. The address is 272 Grand Avenue. 272 Grand Avenue is going to be for a 96-year-old female who fell, no injuries. Sounds clear at 850.

0: cover.
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0: Copy.

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0: Go ahead. 25-374-49 French Creek Road. This is for juvenile complaint. Caller advises her 15-year-old son continue to throw items at her, threaten her, and make remarks of violence towards her due to her removing video game systems from him, also refusing to go to school. Caller advised this is a repeat scenario, does not have access to weapons.
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0: 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Do you have the juveniles info here? I'm Marty.
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0: 113 Annis Drive, or Annis Road. You need to speak with a Malia Odd. Probably was advised that a neighbor is looking at her windows with their camera. Claims the neighbor moved the cameras. It's an ongoing issue that's been going on.
1: Copy, I'll be in house.
0: Copy.

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0: Unit 1 will tell you this, SRT has a vehicle and I will have an OH1.

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0: Be updated and clear. The juvenile is on his way to school with mom.

0: 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Can you guys come on back?
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1: Over.
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1: 302, you going to bank with us?
4: I was, but 123, you by yourself?
5: Hey, firm, I got the SO with me, but they're on the other side of the building.
1: What is it?

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1: 276 is in route.

516 is in reference to the message sent to your MDT. It looks like Illyria's suspect for their bank robbery is a blue van with a black male driver.

0: 56282, if you get any further description from that minivan, if you could just let us know over the radio.
1: Do we have anybody up on 10?
2: Negative.
3: If any from inside that window.
2: 2217. I'm clear and updated.
0: Go ahead.
1: It'd be over on that side of town. 10 would be the quickest way back to the Cleveland area.
0: Go ahead.
4: Said RQ returns to a 2010 Toyota. It's clear.
5: I am not sure.
4: Valid and clear.
0: Copy.
6: Do we got any update on the pings?

0: bank was also robbed.
1: 377, can I get a DL out of Pennsylvania?
2: Go ahead. The Elyria 1 is 1180 West River Road. 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They just received a panic alarm from the alarm company now.
0: Copy. 82, I had the wrong location.
3: That's clear. I'm just having our guys check the banks in their zones at this time.
0: One 4-3 is out of Key Bank.

0: white male, burly area. 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
1: Chris is going to be headed out the front door. He's got a red shirt, blue pants on, white male.
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0: Just description of the blue minivan.

0: 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Just mark and hold it.
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2: And one in Elyria within the last hour. Blue minivan, black male driver is the only thing I'm picking up. Do you hear anything else you can pass along?
0: Copy, 26.

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3: In route from bank.
2: Is there a possible vehicle?
3: I have no idea. I have not made contact with anybody.
2: Okay, then we can make contact with anybody at the bank, sorry.
3: 143 and 282 are out with the manager.
2: Copy. I have a silver Toyota Corolla. If that's not it, I'm going to let my gentleman go.
3: Copy. Let's give him a minute. They're just getting everything situated there.

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3: 43,
4: 69. 43. I was en route to firefighters.
0: Copy.
2: I'm pulling into there now. 77's on a fifth.
1: 41, I copy. 77, that's clear.
5: 89 will be en route to Chase Bank.
4: 89, if you can go to PNC, I'm at Chase now.
5: Yes, sir.
2: What are the suspect descriptions? I saw one is a white male, facial tats. Is the other a black male?
1: Lorraine is a possibly white skinned black male or Hispanic male, about 5'8", thin build, younger sounding. He was wearing a gray zip-up jacket, black pants, and a mask on with two backpacks, one green and one black. He's blood on the foot.
2: Okay.
1: No, sir.

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2: heading over to you now. 198 is working to get the DRL up.

0: was going to be over at the Walmart by the gas station there, 46440 US 20, 46440 US 20, over at the gas station. It's going to be bump number 9. It's going to be for a overdose. They're going to be in a dark blue Ford Fusion. Overland PD's on scene. Okay, 941.
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1: I'll be clear from here, and I'll be out at Northwest Bank.
2: Yes.
3: I advise the manager of what's going on at Huntington here. We'll be in the area.
2: Copy.

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1: Devil.
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2: 5/5/3.
3: Sixty by the post office.
2: Dark colored Dodge Journey. Just pulled around the back. Just FYI.
3: Copy.
2: It might just be going to the drive thru. 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

0: Adams at a female. 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
1: Okay. Station that plate was John Henry Mike 4669, look like occupied by one.

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1: John Hunter, Mike 4669, comes back to a Samoan Boykin, Donald Lorraine. They're a 9-year-old female. She's that one I want.

0: 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I have a panic alarm triggered at UH Tri-City Family Health Medicine. 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

0: 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You still 83 Detroit?
1: Hey, from?
0: Why don't you turn back around? There was a white male that just started walking eastbound down the westbound exit ramp at 83.

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0: 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Howdy, Bruce. I should be out with that E. I'm going to make contact. He's working on his car. Several.
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3: 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Got a blue Dodge Chrysler minivan. Got some damage on the passenger side.

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0: We got a panic alarm triggered at Avon High School, 37545 Detroit Road. This is for Zone 7, new awful panic alarm.
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3: You can put me on that Detroit 611.
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3: to 58.
1: 58.
3: Brokers that prisoner transport. If you're tight on manpower, you can tell the SO they need to meet and pick up. That's just a request, but if you're tight on staffing, we don't have to go all the way out there.
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0: I can enter the alarm at the high school, Detroit and Clifton.
1: 122.
0: I'm pulling him at a high school now. When you get a second, can you try to get a hold of 180? Let her know what's going on. Captain, she's at the career fair.
2: 62. We are monitoring traffic. She's trying to get a hold of the school now.
0: Okay. There are students leaving. It appears to be normal business. I'm going to stand by for another unit.
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1: Copy, 62. I'm public service with main office right now. They're advising the same. They're checking with anybody else.
0: Radio, can you have somebody from the main office step outside and go to their left to meet with me, please?
1: Yeah, but they have me on hold right now. I'll direct them as soon as they come back.
3: Okay.
0: 22, I'm coming up the west drive.
3: Okay.

0: 122.
1: Main office administrator will be stepping out to speak.
0: Okay, so we know who that is, what he or she is dressed in.
1: She with the main office administration. They said the whole building checks okay there and wraps these stuff to right now.
0: Okay.
2: Fine.
3: I'm at Route in the Tracks. This is a stop train. It's been stopped a while. I'm teaching her getting calls.
2: Yeah.
3: Waiting for someone to come out.
0: Not one.

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1: To Norman Harding, Westward Road, North Our City on a 16 Ford truck, red in color. It's clear, he's clear.
2: Got it.

0: All right, check's okay. He's going to advise them the same. This one was just heading out to lunch, but looks okay.
1: PSO, they will meet at Harbor Freight for prisoner transport.
0: Perfect. We'll be around shortly.
1: Yeah.
2: Code 2.

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1: What was it?
0: CAD's updated. Units are clear.
1: Several.
2: You don't want a person on Griswold.

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0: Oakland 14 Fresno. 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Sent an email to an employer saying he's suicidal. No mention of weapons and no plan.
1: 184. 282.
2: 276 is clear.
0: Okay.
1: Same traffic.

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0: 57 northbound, north of Griswold, King Paul Tom 5180.
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1: Okay.
0: Yes.

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1: What?
0: ECLC for a walkthrough.
1: Yes.

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1: A20 Rosewood Drive outside of G. George Building. It's a private property, MVA, but he is requesting an officer on scene.
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0: 7. Can you give my complainant a call and have him step out?
1: I tried that already and he did not pick up.
0: Copy, I have negative contact at his apartment.
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1: Good.
0: Jerry, a call for the department. I'm beyond with a subject in our front lobby with some harassment complaint.
1: Gabby. Syria Ave and 30th Street. With a Victor, George, Adam, 1, Nora, Edward, Sam. Victor, George, Adam, 1, Nora, Edward, Sam.
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3: 611 and 90 eastbound on ramp 2, King Adam William 4, Ida, Ida 2, KAW 4, II.
0: Careful.

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127 station. That should be good here. I got a California DO for you. David 546-9077. It's going to be a carry. It's going to be Charlie Adam, Robert, Ida Edward, last name Tupa, Tom Union, Paul Adam, with a DOB of 12677.

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0: One thing.
1: 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Cat's updated.
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0: God.
1: I've updated CAD. 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
0: Kathy, did you need an address put in for that, or you just want your station?
1: I just used our 25. He was advised to, if this continues, he needs to see the SO. He lives in their jurisdiction.
0: Kathy.

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0: 209 Cascade, if you could speak to the caller, references suspicious activity in the front yard. He believes someone took a pick and picked his front yard all night break. Sending 2, might be some 19 issues, and also 15 for a Cedric Hester at that location. He was not my caller.
1: 056. 168.

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1: 10-4.

半小时左右。Kingston updated at fault sighted, duty one passing on the left. I sent you an additional message. I'm putting back around the island.

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1: Go
0: on. John Charles Mary, 9416, Otten, Pearson.
1: Yeah.

0: Loss Prevention has emailed testing back. It's a Robin Palace out of Florida. He attempted theft of over-the-counter medication. They have since recovered it. Requesting to pursue charges.
1: No one is such as a South Lawrence County Eagles. This is a mutual request for LaGrange Fire for 619 Rundle Street. 619 Rundle Street requesting a squad. It's going to be for a female with a low blood sugar, 85-year-old male, correction. No, it's Carla, 35.
2: Here. 506 County.
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0: To CCH for me, please.
1: 5. Can you re-advise?
0: Can you do a CCH for me, please?
1: Keys number and yeller SS and.
0: If you could initiate a drug investigation.

0: abi.
1: Say she lives alone, left AMA yesterday, and has all utilities but water, as that is getting fixed. However, she is immobile. She did advise APS is following up later today, but would like a welfare check.
0: 056.
2: Copy.
3: Copy, I see the last call.
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4: Station, for what it's worth, I just went by that house. There's like there's people there cleaning it out.
2: Tampa.
5: I sent you a cast message. 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
2: Square.
5: Square.
4: Clear, he's on his way to school with mom.
2: Tampa.
5: Yeah,
2: I'm gonna be around South Central. He's parked over there.
5: That's good. You need to go 10.
2: Not at this time.
5: Here.

No, I'm just Roman Fire, Fireborn Crescent, in the area of 44589 Hollier Road. 44589 Hollier Road. For a smell of natural gas from the outside in this area, cars are passerby. Sounds cool. 46.

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1: 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He's attempting to serve an Andrew Fook with the TPO and vacate order.

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1: One three zero,
0: Rich Circle Apartment C, Charlie. Caller called into 911 for an unwanted person disconnected on transfer. They were arguing before disconnecting.
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0: Brick Circle. 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
0: Female was removed from the property. Advisor trust that. So we clear.
1: Copy.

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1: Yes. Go ahead.
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0: 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We'll be clear.
1: Okay.
2: 23377.

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He's facing northbound. 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
1: 10-4.
0: We're about 9 heads up.
1: Yeah.
2: Two 377. Can you contact Sugar for a tow?
1: Affirmative.

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1: Yes.

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1: What?
0: New World's been updated. AM for warning for speed to the owner. 3825. Clear.
1: Yes.
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0: The parking lot of Masco. 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Big Trey. The boy, either George, Tom Robert, Adam Young.
1: Yeah,

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1: Back along.
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1: 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I'll be updating shortly.
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0: Charcoal.
1: 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I'm still in the area.
0: That's it.

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1: Sorry.
0: King Robert Charles 5246 South Central. Suspicious vehicle.
1: Yes, please.

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1: Fine.
0: King Nora Young, 6730. I'll be on a case here, Burns.
1: Yes.
2: Five, 6269, deal.
1: Fine.
2: Robert Mary, 165917.
0: Cream 15, 8-year-old male, with 1 in 2000, clear for Clear.
1: 22 for court.
0: Okay. Dispatch 1, EMS, you can disregard.

0: has an alert. She is mentally unstable and known to not like police and can be unpredictable.
1: 056.

0: 562-108.
1: Fine.
0: Interrupt the EMC for court.
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0: 562-69.
1: Just a check, okay. If you can just enter him on the log with that vehicle. 3-3.
2: Yeah.

0: Scooby.
1: Then Ashley Johnstone for failure to appear larceny through Avon Police. 39-year-old female suspended out of Elyria. She's clear?
2: Yeah.
1: Correction, not clear.
0: I copy.

0: 65, 60, 75. I updated New World, verbal warning for speed, 50 and a 35, but he was cited for expired plates, and it'll be clear.
1: Here. She's in custody. Copy in custody.

0: 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Clear from Lake Ridge. I'll be en route to LCJ for transport.
1: Yeah.

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1: The mail's GOA and we're clear.
0: Copy. Free for both. Disregard. Copy.
1: I'll be en route to the hospital to release 2-9-4.
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2: 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Neighbor says the dog has been crying since early in the morning, requesting a welfare check and for the residents of the home. Believes they may have fallen or something is wrong inside. Unsure who they are.
0: Got it.
1: 6-8.

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0: Sandy Fries, F-R-I-E-S.
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0: Yeah.

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1: Mark's at 435 Midway Boulevard. If you could check on a white, possibly female, wearing a green tank top, gray sweatpants, and dark colored hair. The caller believes she's intoxicated because she's dancing in the parking lot and doing karate moves.
0: Copy.
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2: Four three seven seven.
1: Good.
2: Coming out of Muni for an appearance.

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1: Are we clear from health and transports, which you can show me out of the county for quarter pass?
0: 7. Okay, on it.
2: Be director of patrol in the area, Eastern Heights.

0: Kaylee Cheryl. She's 31, not valid, clear. She's on a Butternut Ridge address. She does have an officer safety for being a 19 and combative.
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1: 60.
0: You can check 83 northbound from Chester. 10 minute delay for road rage involving a flatbed semi, white cab, all white lumber, had a forklift on the back. Ran a white Buick Encore off the road. No contact between vehicles. There was a verbal altercation between drivers. Semi was last seen northbound on what sounds like 83 and 10 minutes away.
1: Copy. I was just in the area. Didn't see anything, but I'll turn around and check again.

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0: to. 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
1: For this call, she's on her way clear.
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2: 282 and 168, I have a female running from the Walmart in Chestnut Commons. She's a black female wearing a gray hoodie.
0: Yeah.

0: This is Sheila in a Chevy Impala. Golden color. Should have a temp tag, one down racer.
1: Five, 6, 2, 6, 9. We'll be out at 10s for follow-up.
0: Yes.

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It looks like Elyria just had a theft from Walmart at Chestnut Commons. Suspect vehicle was a gold Chevy Impala with a temp tag, and it was last seen going down Reaser Point Crossing.

0: 75 near Sugar. 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
2: Yeah.
1: Expired 9/19 of this year.
2: Yeah.
1: He's 36-year-old male out of Elyria, Valencia.
0: Copy.

0: E328 and 10. 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
1: Yeah, go free.
0: Questions for armed and dangerous. 15 returns to Brianna Thomas for failure to appear through North Olmsted in 10.
2: Oh,
0: she has an additional through Wayne County outside. She's 32-year-old female out of Elyria. Valid, oh, no, I'm sorry, not valid suspended.
1: Copy.

0: 160.
1: 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John Victor William, 7779. Just come back to a Black Ford Escape.
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2: 69, you're done.
1: Good.
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0: 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She's also showing trespass from the Walmart.
1: Copy.

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0: 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I'll be speaking with the homeowner.
1: Yes.

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1: Go ahead.
0: I'll be on traffic. Break 82.
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0: 562-77.
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0: Homeowner advised they had the illuminating company out earlier changing their meter. He's been advised to give Ohio Edison a contact and let them know about this support wire. It's been moved off the sidewalk, I'll be clear.
1: That's it.

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0: 10 sugar for that vehicle. 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
1: Good.
2: 188, 581. Dispatch to South Amherst 222.
3: Traffic. I'm stopping a semi tractor entrance to 10 east from alternator.
1: Yeah.
0: 5-6-2-77.
4: I ran into a First Energy employee on Clark Street. I advised him of that support wire. He's going to head over that area now.

0: 562, did you?
1: What?
0: Ohio portion, Paul X-ray George, 4207, Paul X-ray George, 4207, I do not step back.
1: There.

0: 310 Oberlin Road, apartment 6, male stating his ex-girlfriend, Julian Rush, beat him with a broomstick. He declined life care break. My caller, Gregory, has an alert to be trespassed from that apartment number on next contact, and Julian Rush is mentally unstable and known to not like police and can be unpredictable.
1: Whatever. Jennifer.
0: He has arrived at Oberlin Road. My caller is also stating that Jillian is inside the home with another man.
1: Copy.
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1: I'll be clear of Walmart and route up to 168.
0: Copy.

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0: I have data new oil, purple wine, 3 trucks prohibited, 10:33.
1: Yes.

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1: Right. I'm out at the plunger.
0: Here.

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1: All right.
0: George X-ray Mary 4026. I'll be the in the entrance of the high school off Bainbridge.
1: Yes.
2: Six 11 and more with Henry Frank Queen 9482 HFQ 9482.
1: 611, copy.

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0: 13-0, Medina. I'll be en route to Cleveland Division of Police, 3rd District Headquarters for special detail. 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
1: Okay.

0: copy. 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
1: Copy. Just be advised, Stapleton was out with them twice last night.

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1: 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She's causing some type of disturbance.
0: Copy. It's 475 dispatch.
1: Copy.

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1: Having.
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1: 1508.

0: got an MVA 57 in Taylor. 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It's a tan Ford pickup and a blue Kia. I was called in by OSP. She's unsure what lane they're in.
1: Copy.

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0: Copy. Copy, you can show me out.
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1: 184.
0: 390 eastbound by the county line, Union 994780.
1: 8 eastbound county line,

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1: Yep, I'm at 667 Lawler. There's an LCSO unit en route asking for assistance. He's trying to service Civil Protection Order with an order to vacate.
0: Copy. 567.
1: Go ahead.
0: It's a First Energy worker replacing the meter. He's speaking with the homeowner.

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0: 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I'll be on Denny Drive in Bainbridge.
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0: 44. 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
1: Oh my God, that's from the ice.

0: years last year. She's 46, probably clear at that address.
1: Thanks, Jolene Street.
0: Nice one.
1: The Lake Endeavor with Paul Nora Edwards, 7525. Paul Nora Edwards, 7525.
0: .184 Sugar Ridge, is that?
1: Got it.
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1: I'm going to get you guys another one. Someone clears 619 Griswold at just-in-time staffing. They advised they had a suspicious male wearing a black Astros hat, green and black sweatshirt, black and red sweats, and a ski mask, right?
0: Okay.
1: He tried to enter. They asked him to uncover his face first. He refused. He's now standing outside causing issues. My caller said he did appear to reach for something. They have the door locked.
2: Copy.
0: 276.
2: 184-377.
0: Go ahead.
2: Okay, we have Debbie clear. I can head that way.
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0: Okay.

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1: Copy.
2: I'll be Lake and Deborah with King North King 8791. King North King 8791.
3: I'll be 10A. He actually wanted to be dropped off at Kekko East.
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1: 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King John Nora 5561. 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

0: 05 2024 Honda sedan out of Berea. It's valid. DRO, age 46, is also valid with an active 62.
1: Okay.

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0: 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No need for checks.
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4: Assistance rendered clear. You can show me an Russian Griswold as well.
1: Clear, Kevin. He's still out front. He's pacing back and forth.

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1: Y'all, Matias out of Lorraine. He's 26, now valid, clear.
0: You read by the name.
1: Yadiel Figueroa Matias.

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2: 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I see all the protection orders.
3: One eighty four. SRG is that vehicle. Citation issued with the driver. I'll be updating and clear.

0: 91663 and a partial then.
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0: Yes.

0: 168. 184.
1: My caller is at 338 10th Street. She's in the alley behind her house. It's going to be the gray house directly to the right. There's a black male laying in the yard with a bottle next to him, not moving. If you just check his welfare.
0: 168. 184.

0: I've got an Aviano injuries on West River at Midway. It's going to be in front of the Firestone. So tan, Jeep Cherokee, and a black sedan.
1: I copy.
0: 276.
2: Go ahead.
0: He's got an MV with no injuries that occurred at Golf from 57. They're pulled off and then into the Northwood parking lot with a blue Chevy Impala and a white Infiniti.
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0: I mean, I was dropped off at LCJ. I'll be right back to the city.
1: Copy.
2: Five five, break.
1: Go ahead.
2: King Charles Union 6411.
1: First is Dylan Williams out of Sheffield Lake on a 2005 Acura, expires 12/3 of this year. He's 22, valid clear.
2: Copy.
3: Second is clear to Joshua Gross on a 17 Jeep Tan, expires next year. 37-year-old male, he's valid clear, Illyria.
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0: 0-4-3-3-7, break. Okay. King King Union 8116. Cleveland first is clear to Christopher Gilbert on an 06 Chevy white and colored expired 2847. Bell is clear. Copy.
1: You're second to an Arane Davis on a 2008 Infiniti blue in color, expires 12/19 of this year. She's 38-year-old female out of Elyria, Valley Clear.
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0: Respond to 368-16 Bowerdale, 368-16 Bowerdale. Speak with a resident there. He's upset over a neighbor taking pictures of juveniles that were on the sidewalk waiting for a school bus to drop someone off. I think it's suspicious. 368-16 Bowerdale is the complainant.
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0: 84. Hitler MVA, no reported injuries. Regal Surgery 83. Two vehicles, second caller said parties are in the roadway arguing. Regal Surgery 83.
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1: Sounds like 10 P's in route.

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Five. 57 in Griswold. It's going to be a black Hyundai versus another SUV. No injuries.

0: Cuidado, 36. 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
1: Okay. Did they specify why? Did they specify why?
0: The negative. They just said they did not want to move their vehicle out of the roadway.

0: 这部分。Good. Continuing to the 235 southbound for BMW versus Audi, no injuries. Middleburg's on scene, but they're refusing to handle.
1: Okay.
0: Can you also give me a 10?
1: That's 1-3.
0: 1901.
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0: 58. I'll be out with them. Traffic's a mess down here.
1: Hey, we're doing our best back here.
0: It's not you guys. It's the squad taking up the state route.
1: I'm just diverting northbound traffic down Regalsburger.

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And Unit 1 is going to be George Queen Adam, 9165.

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0: Copy. 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
1: Six man, it's 58. Do you need me down there? Do you want me to stay available?
0: Just stay available for now.

368. 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

0: 302-294. If you could head up to Lorraine and Grizz Falls, OSP, have the unit en route for this MVA. It's a Subaru Forester and a black Hyundai Palisade. They're saying there's some type of disturbance. One of the drivers refusing to move out of the roadway. They're in the southbound lanes, in the middle lane.
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0: 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King Mary George, 7492, break for an OL.
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0: Victor George, 854-608. Victor George, 854-608.
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0: Henry Robert Adam, 8140. Henry Robert Adam, 8140, break for an OL.
1: Good.
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1: Good.
0: Can I get the 17 in times in the incident signal 7?
1: Right, the 17-18-0211-18 under unit 1576 is in the incident.

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0: Is there sound of the reporting of pushout that occurred yesterday?
2: Right. 160 to 58.
1: Good.
2: I'm just going to divert the northbound traffic down to Regalsburg so we can keep this flowing.
1: Works for me. That car's trying to turn left. Keep them going.

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0: 25, disregard Lowe's for now. I need you both to respond to Walmart for a theft in progress. White male, left with a bag of steaks, driving a gray Toyota Avalon, possible plate King Young John 4454, exiting by Best Buy, waiting to turn right onto Chester eastbound.
1: Moving in the intersection. There's no type of disturbance here. We have him off the road. We're right now at 57 southbound as well. We'll stand by for OSP.
2: Kevin,

0: car behind it. It's going to be going westbound on Chester past 83.
1: Westbound on
0: Eastbound? Turn is going westbound on Chester from
2: on the 2020.
0: But we're at the light at 83.

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3: Owner's the passenger, 280-94-7172 is driving. There's a younger male and an older male in the back seat. Having to give a description. So he can catch walk out with what?
1: On 25, suspect should be the driver, white male, 30s to 40s, orange hat, gray shirt, black pants, with a bag of steaks.
3: He's actually the passenger.
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3: Sugar Ridge is out, we have 83 completely closed right now.
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5: What, you said they were westbound on Chester?

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1: Go ahead.
0: The fleet Walmart gave me, seeing young John 4454 actually was back on a Tesla, not a Toyota. Can you confirm?
1: Seeing young John 5545.
0: Perfect.

0: The owner passenger, Ida Osorio, is valid and clear. But yes, you gave me Jasmine Osorio, out of Lorraine, 35-year-old female, suspended. Clear.
1: Good.

0: 629 have a signal 7 for the victim vehicle?
1: Hello.
0: Henry Mary George 7652. Lincoln 110943. I do not need those back.

0: 21-27.
1: Hey, is that the one I ran and added? Okay, yeah, that's the suspect we have in custody. And he told me about it. Looks like it's out of Norwalk County, one only.
0: Affirmative,

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Copy.

0: 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I don't know if he says it or not, but if you just edit the MNIO to the charges and have Walmart sign on there.
1: Okay, yeah, he's added.
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1: Right.
0: Yeah, it's going to be just the male. And if you're about to leave, if those females are still there, the Twisted Tees in the back seat are also going to be stolen merchandise.
1: All right, I'll grab those.
0: Okay, just let me know. I'll meet you out there. Out front here when you get here.
2: Thanks for letting me out of here. He's good.
0: Yes, sir.

0: itself.
1: The F-O was sighted. There will be an OH-1 to follow. Mount 33.
0: Copy.

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1: George Adam 1390. King George Adam 1390. Calling in the Sunoco.
2: Okay.
3: As of right now, no. TS-000-539.
4: Copy. Kaylin Chesser, autograph in 35, valid, negative 15.
3: That's good, I'm going to be issuing.
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1: Go ahead.
0: I'll be stopping King Nora Young 2812. Looks like it's going to be on Lorraine Road, east of Learnagle once this light changes.
1: Stop it.
2: Okay. Yeah. Female driver was cited for the DUS, and the owner is now driving the car. And they're all sent on their way. I'll be en route to Walmart real quick to drop off the stolen Twisted Tea.

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1: Alright, that property was returned, and I'll be around 19 with this mail.
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0: 89. 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
1: It's going to take a little bit to get there. If anything, we're just getting the area. 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
1: Copy.

Lorraine County 911 attention. All going first responders are requested 44926 East Hamilton Street. 44926 East Hamilton Street, 85-year-old male, chest pain going down the arm. Now all clear, 1746.

0: 21, go ahead.
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0: 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So, he still may be incarcerated.
1: Copy.

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0: 40 Brace Avenue, female stage. 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
1: What we got?
0: Go ahead.
1: What do you want to be in service returning?
0: Copy.

0: 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V Russia almost 58, John Ocean David 4670, JOD 4670, to Blue Subaru Outback, Russia just about 58.
1: Can you open up the south, Sally Port? 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
1: Copy.
2: 217, I'll be clear. 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

0: DL says Cynthia Norris. She's 52, valid clear to South Amherst. She's a protected party in a protection order with a James Sparks.
1: Parkway. If you could speak to the complaint at this location, no reference harassment. I guess you made a complaint against the HOA and is now being harassed by multiple neighbors.
2: No.

0: 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That was suspended.
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0: 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Rush Diana's.
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1: 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Comes back to a gray Audi. It's showing, it's registered to a Joseph Rochford, but it's showing a stolen part hit out of Dearborn, Dearborn Heights PD. It's a stolen VIN plate. When it says there should be a sold a hole in front of the windshield to steal a VIN plate.
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0: 123, I'm Michael O'Leary, 31-year-old, off of Race. 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

0: guys, it was two white males that were headed towards Bond.
1: Copy.
2: 3-4 dispatch. He was advised. Sent on his way up and clear.
1: Copy.
0: Over.

0: Yeah, with two on at the tracks.
1: Copy. Matt Lake and West River.
2: Seven three seven seven. Units are checked.

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0: 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Cautions for drugs going to be for Daryl P. Larsh out of Erie County Sheriff's for larceny. He's 50 out of Lorain, Mount Valley, Pellegrin State.
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1: BMC, it's clear.
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0: Go ahead.
1: In front of 455 Concord in Gray Sedan. Can you check on a homeless male that sleeps in his vehicle? Residence where he may be casing her house.
0: Copy.
4: Copy.
1: 267
4: CDNs. Good. Tori Owens, 124-75, right?
1: Good.
4: Amber Wright, 1115-76.
1: And hit him. Copy. Seven to a Tori Owens, 51-year-old female out of Columbus. She's valid, clear.

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0: 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She's 49 Dollar Clear.
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1: Jesse Mincy on a 2014 Subaru, silver in color, expires next year. He's 41 out of Lorraine, valid clear.
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2: 1818 Mill Ave for a noise complaint. There's an alert for John Eskins. He always answers the door with a firearm on his hip and bugs and other types of creatures.
0: 57 copy.
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1: Go ahead.
0: Yes, complaint stems from an HOA dispute. She says where she sees increased traffic rolling by her house. I'll just cut them off this time. I'll be 33.
1: Copy.

0: Good.
1: I'm gonna attempt to stop on a bike, but he's probably gonna take off. It's a black and silver bike, northbound on Lorraine, heading towards Midway.
0: Okay.
2: I'm clear of the county.
0: Perfect.
1: He just ran a red light on Midway.
2: Is it a motorcycle?
1: Affirm motorcycle.
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0: 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I'll be clear.

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0: 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I'll be clear.

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0: 76 eastbound at the 5 King Robert Henry 2955, King Robert Henry 2955.

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0: Okay.
2: Okay, we'll be stopping at the 6 over 4.
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0: Hey, 65 and 79, whoever is going to that raccoon, it is on 83 north of the Detroit intersection on the northbound lanes over on the far right side of the roadway.
1: 79, I copy, I got it.
0: Copy, thanks.

0: it's not 377.
1: Okay.
0: Got a data clue.
1: Okay. Three triples. And you?
0: Go ahead, Middle and Maple.
1: So you can meet with Steve Hernandez at 15 Chestnut. There's a male, Leon Winans, who's trespassing in room 412. They requested our assistance.
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0: Kevin.
2: Fielder, and I'm at Weston Bears.
0: Kevin.

0: Station 182. Go ahead. Near Hayes in the high school. Caller just said there's a group of white ducks that she appears that they are on the loose. Don't seem like they're wild ducks, if they maybe got out from someone's backyard or something. Would you mind just driving through there and take a look, please?
1: 10-4 code. 65, I'll take that. It belongs to a house between the entrances.
0: Copy, thanks.

0: Good.
1: We're updating clear. 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
0: Copy, thank you.

0: 57377.
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0: Was an 8-year-old Aviana Hancock. She was advised on what real emergencies are and sent on her way.
1: Over, having.

0: Alma 569, I'm going to reroute you to the 4th Street Bridge. There's a white male juvenile wearing blue shorts and black shirt standing on the edge of the bridge.
1: Copy, Mill and 4th, I'll be there in a second.
2: Copy, Holly and Middle.
0: We're getting another call on this.
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0: Copy.
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0: 203 Davenport.
1: Having a shot. 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
0: Go ahead.
1: 9-23-12, Chance McKinney.
2: The ducks are where they belong, I'm clear. Copy, thanks.

0: 57377. He checks okay for some strange reason. He was looking at the fish. He was advised on better options to view them. We're clear.
1: Copy.

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1: Georgia.
0: Concord and Eastern Heights. At the Dollar General on Broad Street, there's a group of females and males arguing inside the store. One has a bloody nose.
1: Copy.
2: Chestnut.

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He was assaulted by a black male. The male left in a passenger. The RP is giving me his King Charles David 6174, last seen hitting Cleveland Street.

0: 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I'll head to a Cleveland Street.
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2: Peace meeting King Charles David 6174.
1: 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Someone from Perrysburg.
2: I don't think so either. But he's saying he's on camera at the Dollar General.

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0: Yeah,

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1: 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King Zebra Robert 6009.
2: 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He's 34, off of Seneca. 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
1: 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I'm also on that detail.

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1: You could check Stony Ridge Road northbound from Center Ridge for a group of 32 miles on bike, wearing dark clothing. Caller says it's hard to see them. It's pretty tough to get hit.
0: Copy. Break for a 2 by DL. One's going to be Union Robert, 423-565. 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

0: First return factor is DeAndre Rose Burrow, 26 out of Olear, showing bound and clear. Break for a second.
1: Copy, go ahead.
0: Second return factor to the registered owner of the Jeep, Jasmine Pearson, 26 out of Olear, suspended 915.
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0: MP3 dispatch. Can you attach those people to the call? I'll be updating shortly.
1: They've been at